0: turn off your radio, but turn up the volume on your receiver as high as it can go.
1: SA1 Europawelle Saar mit der Verkehrslage. 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
4: 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Okay, gib uns 3 Sekunden.

0: This week's episode has come to an end. But the fun doesn't have to stop here. If you have any questions, suggestions, or feedback, head over right now to Twitter and Facebook and like, share, and get involved. 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

0: 50.
1: Oh, hey, Watson. Just getting jacked up for the summer with my pull-up routine.
2: No, Buzz. We get jacked up because electric rates often go up during the hot summer months. 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

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And I called your name like an addicted to cocaine, calls for the

0: Okay, weil ihr es seid, gibt's jetzt nochmal alle 12 Punkte Wertungen für Lena nacheinander. Wir fangen an mit Finnland.
1: And finally, 12 points goes to Germany.
2: It could be Lena's night, but still she goes to call.
3: And finally,
0: Estland.
3: 12 points go to Germany.
2: Only Germany would like to hear that.
1: Congratulations.
2: It's by Rolf.
4: Finally, 12 points from Denmark to our neighbors in Germany.
2: That's very good news for Lena. She hadn't had votes for a while. That's
0: Spanien.
2: Paula.
1: And finally,
2: Piano.
1: Our 12 points
2: playing with fire.
1: Go to Germany.
2: Oh, I think we can start to say that Germany are looking good for winning this.
0: And die 12 Punkte aus der Slowakei.
5: To our friends in Germany.
1: Thank you.
2: Her lead is growing.
6: And finally,
0: Litauen.
6: 12 points go to Lena. I heart you too. Germany!
2: And they're back with 12.
1: Finally, Norway's 12 points go to
2: Germany.
1: The lovely Lena from Germany.
2: The song, very well known here, very well liked, and obviously that meant a lot. On the often vote for Germany.
0: Die 12 Punkte aus der Schweiz.
2: This won't be a surprise.
1: Germany.
2: Yeah, there you go. I think Lena can start warming up.
1: Thank you and goodbye.
2: That as well.
0: Eriksade für Schweden.
4: Ooh, I'm nervous. Germany.
2: That's it. All over.

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